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Very good morning to you folks. How are you? It is Thursday. We are in touching distance of the weekend. We're in touching distance of three men and a mic as well. Yes. Tomorrow, I think my brother's away actually. Better check up. I think Andrew might be away on holiday. We're going to have three men and a mic in the studio. Certainly myself, certainly Matt Sterry. But let's talk about Friday. Let's think about Thursday. That was Meghan Trainor and the song was Major Look. Coming up next is Benson Boone, Mystical Magic. And after that, I will be reminding you how to contact the station. So I'm taking you up till 8 a.m. this morning. It is the 18th of June. Time check, it is just gone 6:03, fast approaching 6:04 already. If you're here in the UK, obviously, there's a few of you out there who aren't in the UK that's listening to me, so you can work out the time, I'm sure. Right, in a few songs' time, we'll go back to the 80s. Have I got anything lined up for that? Yes, I have. Yes, I've got some 80s stuff already in the bag, but I'm not going to say too much about that now. Sit back, relax, let me do all the talking. You can do all the singing.

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We've made it absolutely foolproof. Even I can do it. So you can listen to us on the move wherever you are, whatever time of day it is.

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Ariana Grande, Nicki Minaj, and the song was Side to Side. That was for Louise. Louise in Billericay. Good morning, Louise. How are you? We are going to be going back in time now to 1991. Louise, you may not even been born then. 1991 is the year and the month and the day, 18th of June, when Bryan Adams released this song. Everybody knows it. I think it's a bit of a fave out there for a lot of people. Everything I do for you. Probably, it's probably a good karaoke song, I would have thought. Anyway, to celebrate that song being released on this day back in 1991, Everything I Do for You, Bryan Adams.

So in the music library here, we always have obviously have to make sure there's no swearing or anything like that. And I love how some of these songs have been entered into the system. That's, of course, Lizzo and Cardi B. The song is Rumours, and in brackets, Squeaky Clean. I like that. We can't have anything that was cancelled. We certainly don't want that. I'm going to end my first hour with Union Joe and Carry You. I'm going to be here till 8 a.m. this morning on this Thursday. Gary T is going to be up after me at 8 a.m. with his breakfast show. That guy is a live wire, and I love him. He's an absolute dude. So make sure you do stay tuned in straight after I leave this morning at 8, because Gary will be taking you up till 10 a.m. this morning.

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1: England kicked off their World Cup with a 4-2 win over Croatia. Harry Kane struck twice in a frantic first half before Jude Bellingham and Marcus Rashford finished a job after the break. We've heard from these England fans in Dallas.
2: Jude Bellingham second half.
3: But to be fair, I slagged Kane off in first half, I slagged Bellingham off at half time, and they both scored. So what do I know?
1: Resident doctors in England are due to vote on a new offer on pay and jobs today, saying they've finally got a deal worthy of consideration. But the British Medical Association say if their members reject the deal, they'll have to escalate their intensity. Doctors in Scotland are warning that staff shortages are causing extremely dangerous delays to diagnosis and cancer care. The Royal College of Radiologists' new report found that 6 in 10 radiology and cancer leaders say it's making patients' conditions worse. And an ultra runner is set to attempt a record-breaking 155-mile island run to raise money for defibrillators in Scotland. 28-year-old Alistair Ian Elder is undertaking the challenge to raise money for the charity Lucky to Be Here in memory of his dad who died from a cardiac arrest. From Radio News Hub, I'm Frankie Hersein.
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Good morning and top of the morning to you, folks. Happy Thursday. I'm Strick Halvey, the voice of the early morning breakfast show at 6 a.m. till 8 a.m. I'm halfway through my show, or a tad over halfway through my show. It's nearly 7:06 on this Thursday morning, the 18th of June. I'm taking you up to 8 a.m. I'm taking you up to Gary T. Gary T's in the house from 8 a.m. till 10 a.m. So make sure you stay locked in for him. We kicked off my second hour of the show there with Cheryl Cole and Fight For This Love. Now, you know I play some music from musicians that have a birthday today. I think I might get a bit of a yellow card from some of you out there because there are a couple of people's birthdays today that I'm not celebrating. I'm sorry. I know. Well, I think one of them's definitely going to put a cat amongst the pigeons. So, Paul McCartney's birthday today. I could have played some of his solo stuff, could have played some of his Beatles stuff. But that's the one I don't think is going to cause put the cats amongst the pigeons. Because I could play some Guns N' Roses, but I'm not going to do that. Because Darren Reed, or Dizzy as he's known, is his birthday as well. So, no Guns N' Roses to celebrate Dizzy's birthday. No Paul McCartney or the Beatles to celebrate his birthday. But what I'm going to do to celebrate is I'm going to play a bit of country music because it's Blake Shelton's birthday today. Who's Blake Shelton, I hear you ask? Well, you know what, he's got some, there's a lot of good country music that he's put out there, but just to mix it up a little bit for you out there, I'm going to do a little bit of Shakira and Blake Shelton collaboration, and the song is Medicine to celebrate his birthday. After that, Zara Larsson and Lush Life is coming up, and then I'll remind you how to get in touch with us here at City Sound today and any day here in the hot seat.

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Got a shout out, birthday shout out going out to Ben in Tiptree. Yes, the home of jam. I suspect you've heard that too many times. Ben, happy birthday to you. Don't know how old you are and what you're going to be doing to celebrate, but happy birthday nonetheless to you. That was Dasha and Like It Like That. Do you like a man that swims? His name is Teddy. The song is Mr. Know It All.

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I don't have many celebrity crushes, but I have one or two, and probably in pole position for my celebrity crush is Adele. No, that wasn't Adele. But close behind that, I've got a bit of a thing for Paloma Faith as an actor and as a singer. And of course, that was New York by the one and only Paloma Faith, of course. But that was for Dave in Chelmsford. He's wanted that one. Thank you very much. Got my crush on the air this morning. Now, I like this song because it's a message from me. It's Miles Smith and Niall Horan, and the song is Drive Safe.

Borderline, Michael Gray. That's going out to Andrew and Matt, my wingmen in Three Men and a Mic. That is a wrap from me, folks. Gary T's up next. Gary, this one's for you. I remember this song when it was released in about 1983, 1984, and got cancelled, and I love the song and I love the band. It's Frankie Goes to Hollywood, and the song is Relax. Make sure you do stay tuned for Gary T in the House till 10 a.m. this morning. Whatever you're doing out there, folks, stay safe, have fun, always do it with a big, big smile on your face. Pleasure and privilege to spend any part of the last two hours together. Thank you very much. Don't forget, Three Men and a Mic's going to be in the house tomorrow at 6 a.m. For Gary, it is Relax. From me, Stuart Calvin, it is love, peace and hair grease.

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1: England have started their World Cup campaign strongly with a 4-2 win over Croatia. After a frantic first half, Thomas Tuchel's side started the second in blistering style. And now these fans are feeling confident.
2: I think it's a solid performance today. I think that was one of the best performances England's put in for as long as I can think of, maybe five, 10 years at least.
3: It was amazing. It was incredible. 4-2. Yeah. It's a good way to go home.
4: All the way!
1: Staff shortages in Scotland are causing extremely dangerous delays to cancer diagnosis and care. That's the warning from the Royal College of Radiologists. Their new report found that 60% of doctors say it's causing more suffering to patients. The rate of unemployment's fallen to 4.9% in the 3 months to April, down from 5% in the 3 months to March. Earnings growth also remained unchanged at 3.4%. And resident doctors in England are set to vote on whether to accept a new government deal on pay and jobs. It's after the British Medical Association called off strike action at the last minute to put the offer to its members. From Radio News Hub, I'm Frankie Hersine.
5: 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The medical director of MedExpress says the approval of a tablet form of weight management treatment's a major milestone for patients here in the UK. Here's Dr. Bryony Henderson.
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Thursday morning. It is me, Gary T, fresh back from the Holabob. Oh, I've had a nice week off in Gran Canaria. Very nice indeed. I've come in, thanks very much to Stuart there for the early breakfast show. He's left everything on and everything open. Everything blowing. Oh, I tell you, it's blowing a right gale hooly in here. The fans on, the windows open. Oh, and Gary T's on the radio.

0: Oh, there's the Scissor Sisters there. I don't feel like dancing, you don't feel like work, but you've got to go, I'm afraid. Let's have a look at the weather, shall we? See what's coming up today.
1: 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All the hits. Yesterday, today, and the home of local unsigned acts. 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Weather.
2: Outbreaks of heavy rain across the northwest, with some drizzle affecting southwestern parts too. Showers across the southeast later as well. Elsewhere, brighter and warmer.
1: City Sound. Traffic and travel. 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
0: Goodness me, I don't know what's going on this morning. I'm pressing all these buttons. Oh, and this song's quite apt, actually, the harder I try. I'm very trying, me. It's 8:09.

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1: Right. Right, let's have a little look at the travel out there, see what's going on and around this city centre on a Thursday. Chelmsford Westway, slow moving traffic between Rob Johns Road and the Rittle Road. Slow moving traffic there on Baddo Bypass, that's towards the Army and Navy roundabout. And looking over to Essex Regiment Way, that's the A130, that's between Braintree Road, A131 and Chelmer Valley, A138. Slow moving traffic on the over there. It is moving, but it's very slow, so take your time, you'll get to work eventually. Just tell your boss there was traffic. Simple. If only it was that simple, eh? But as we always say, if your cues are giving you the blues, you can WhatsApp the show and let me know. It's 07568 771 825. That's on the WhatsApp. 07568 771 825. 8:14. Morning, Knickers. She's off to get in that shower. Goodness me, I don't know how the people of Chelmsford have learned and have managed with me being off and not hearing about your shower. And good morning to Faye over there in Tarpot's Nutrition. Actually, I've got a little bit about that later. I'll give you a bit of an update on that. That's Faye and the gang, the clubbers over there at Tarpot's Nutrition. Bit of Show Me Love.

0: 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The Sports Roundup.
1: England opened their World Cup with a commanding 4-2 win over Croatia in the Dallas Heat. Harry Kane scored twice in a frantic first half before Jude Bellingham and Marcus Rashford sealed the victory after the break. Fans queued for hours in scorching temperatures outside the AT&T Stadium, but were rewarded with a thrilling display. Meanwhile, Scotland are counting down to their next World Cup clash. They face Morocco tomorrow. Midfielder Ryan Christie says it'll be a difficult clash.
2: But I think everybody said going into it, we're desperate to get out of the group. I think it's a tough group when you look across all the groups and all the games that have been played so far. I think the standard, especially in the other game, was very high, so it's going to be a very tough game.
1: Cricket and England have attempted to move on from the Ben Stokes controversy with a solid opening day of the second test against New Zealand at the Oval. And in tennis, Britain's Dan Evans will have to go through qualifying to make an 11th and final appearance in the main draw of the men's singles at Wimbledon.
0: The voice of the city. 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
3: Oh, there you go. Nice little bit of sports update there. Don't forget, if you do like your sports, we have our sports show on a Thursday evening. That's today. Oh, life can't be better, can it? It's not bad weather-wise. I've got everything open here, blowing. Oh-ho! Quick one for you. Which football team loves ice cream? Which football team loves ice cream? Well, it's only Aston Vanilla. Oh, I know you've missed them.

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4: 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And I still enjoy it. And I still

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0: 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The soundtrack of the city. 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
1: Outbreaks of heavy rain across the northwest, with some drizzle affecting southwestern parts too. Showers across the southeast later as well. Elsewhere, brighter and warmer, with a high of 27 degrees Celsius.
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2: Indeed it is. Well, good morning. If you've just tuned in, wherever you are, Chelmsford, Essex, wherever you're listening. Some people are even listening in Portugal. Morning, Michael, Rose, Sandy, Colon, Baby Bird, and Itty Bitty Baby Bird. All the way over there in Portugal. Oh, lovely.

0: Oh, there you go. A bit of Lisa Stansfield there. Not Stanhope. Stanford. I nearly said Stanhope. Then there's someone I used to work with. And that was for all the crew over there in Portugal. Get us, they being on the continent. Oh, matron.
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quarter to nine, Thursday morning. Thursday the 18th of June. Don't forget, coming after me today, you've got Dean Kane with the Workplace Anthems. He's on from 10 till 12. Midday till 2, you've got the City Sound Lunch. That's with Bob Wallace. And then 2 till 3, you've got the one and only Roy Thomas with his 80s Hour. Do like a bit of Roy. Roy's show. Do like a bit of Roy's show. Sorry, Roy, I didn't mean it like that. I do like you, but a bit of Roy. What bit do you like? What do you feel? Oh, just his left arm. Rude. Open up your heart. What do you feel? World, hold on. Good morning. It's Gary T.

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1: 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We are City Sound. 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
3: Right, taking us up to the top of the hour, we've got Sam Smith, Stay With Me, and Younger You, Kelly Clarkson. 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
1: England are off to a flying start at the World Cup with a 4-2 win over Croatia. Goals came from Harry Kane, Jude Bellingham and Marcus Rashford as fans braved the sweltering heat in Dallas. They've been reacting to the game.
2: It's having to put any team out of the game, really.
3: Fantastic. The atmosphere was fantastic and it was a fantastic game.
2: We've got a pretty good run if we win the group. So I think we should beat everyone up today, at least the semi-finals.
1: After a frantic first half, Thomas Tuchel says he loved their second half performance. Doctors in Scotland are warning that staff shortages are causing extremely dangerous delays to diagnosis and cancer care. The Royal College of Radiologists' new report found that 6 in 10 radiology and cancer leaders say it's actively making patients' conditions worse. Job vacancies have tumbled to their lowest level in 5 years, with Britain's rate of unemployment falling to 4.9% in the 3 months to April. The Office for National Statistics say there were just over 700,000 job vacancies. And Jeremy Clarkson's partner has thanked fans for their support after he revealed he's been diagnosed with prostate cancer. For On Radio News Hub, I'm Frankie Hersine.
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I said to my boss the other day, three companies are after me and I need a rise. He said, why? I said, the gas company, the electric company, and the water company.

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0: 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Weather.
1: Outbreaks of heavy rain across the northwest, with some drizzle affecting southwestern parts too. Showers across the southeast later as well. Elsewhere, brighter and warmer, with a high of 27 degrees Celsius.
0: City Sound. Traffic and travel.
2: Right, let's have a look out on the cameras just to see what's going on in and around the Chelmsford area. So we've still got slow-moving traffic on Badow Road. That's towards the Army and Navy roundabout. Slow-moving traffic between Rob Johns Road and Rittle Road. And the earlier accident that was on Essex Regiment Way, that was between Braintree Road and Chelmer Valley Road, has now been cleared. Looking over to Colchester, there's some slow-moving traffic still on the Lexton Road. That's between Syme Lime Way and Balkhern Hill. And slow-moving traffic on Magdalen Street, that's westbound between Brook Street and the Mersey Road. Don't forget, if your queues are giving you the blues, you can also WhatsApp us on 07568 771 825. That's on the WhatsApp. 07. Oh, excuse me. Goodness me. My breath went then. You can WhatsApp on 07568 771 825. And of course as well, if you are listening via your smart speaker, wherever you are, you've just got to say play City Sound and we will come out there. And of course you can listen to any of our shows via our website, citysound.radio. 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

0: All the hits. 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
1: England opened their World Cup with a commanding 4-2 win over Croatia in the Dallas Heat. Harry Kane scored twice in a frantic first half before Jude Bellingham and Marcus Rashford sealed the victory after the break. Fans queued for hours in scorching temperatures outside the AT&T Stadium, but were rewarded with a thrilling display. Meanwhile, Scotland are counting down to their next World Cup clash. They face Morocco tomorrow. Midfielder Ryan Christie says it'll be a difficult clash.
2: I think everybody said going into it we're desperate to get out of the group. I think it's a tough group when you look across all the groups and all the games that have been played so far. I think the standard, especially in the other game, was very high, so it's going to be a very tough game.
1: Cricket and England have attempted to move on from the Ben Stokes controversy with a solid opening day of the second test against New Zealand at the Oval. And in tennis, Britain's Dan Evans will have to go through qualifying to make an 11th and final appearance in the main draw of the men's singles at Wimbledon.
0: The voice of the city. 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
1: Indeed we are. And don't forget, coming up after Roy Thomas today, you've got Roy's 80s Hour from 2 till 3. 3 till 4, you've got the 90s Hours. That's with Alan Chambers. 4 till 5, Jenna Beckett with the Noughties. Oh, we do like the Noughties. And, of course, 5 till 7, City Sound Drive. Andy Holmes is getting you home. And as I said earlier on, we have got the sports show this evening. So 7 till 8, you've got City Sports with Ben Parks. And then it's City Talking, 8 till 9, with Paul Morris. Talking about Chelmsford's food bank this evening. So, City Talking, it's what it's all about. That's tonight, 8 o'clock.

0: soundtrack of the city. 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
5: Bit of Venga Boys with Boom Boom Boom. I used to do a dance to this at the holiday parks. 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Did you know that?

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2: Hi, this is Paul Dupree, and here's our local artist record of the week for this week. Grace Carver is a young singer-songwriter who writes indie pop songs that take a light-hearted view of her life's ups and downs. She's also a multi-instrumentalist and has supported many major acts on tour, including the Lottery Winners and Alfie Templeman, and she'll be playing at the Rock and Roll Circus Festival at Norwich, supporting the Kooks and the Fratellis. This is the new single, New Shirt.

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3: Outbreaks of heavy rain across the northwest, with some drizzle affecting southwestern parts too. Showers across the southeast later as well. Elsewhere, brighter and warmer, with a high of 27 degrees Celsius.

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1: Indeed we are. Don't forget, coming up after me, we've got the workplace anthems. That's today at 10 with Dean Kane. To get you sort of through that part of the day that's always drags, doesn't it? Why does the afternoon always go quicker? Well, I think it does. And your day off goes even quicker.

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1: Well, that's about it from me. I'm going to hand over to Dean now. Dean's here from 10 till midday. I'm back on Saturday, 8 till 10. Dean, here you go, my friend.

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1: First this morning. England have started their World Cup campaign strongly with a 4-2 win over Croatia. After a frantic first half saw Thomas Tuchel's side pegged back twice, England started the second in blistering style with Jude Bellingham and Marcus Rashford getting on the score sheet. And now these fans are feeling confident.
2: It was incredible, 4-2. It's a good way to go home.
1: Staff shortages in Scotland are causing extremely dangerous delays to diagnosis and cancer care. That's the warning from the Royal College of Radiologists. Their new report found that 60% of doctors say it's causing more suffering to patients. Resident doctors in England are due to vote on a new offer on pay and jobs today, saying they've finally got a deal worthy of consideration. But the British Medical Association say if their members reject the deal, they'll have to escalate their intensity. And Olivia Atwood says women mustn't be embarrassed about checking for breast cancer after finding her lump herself in 2020. She's now teaming up with Breast Cancer Now. That's the latest from Radio News Hub. I'm Lisa Darvall.
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Good morning, welcome along. Here we are Thursday on City Sound. We have got some great tunes on the way for your workplace anthems this morning, I'm telling you. Oh yes, we have. Big thanks to Gary T for getting us on the way with a breakfast show, of course. And we've got loads on the way for you. Mac Band and the Mac Campbell Brothers started us off with Roses Are Red. And you're going to know the next one because you're going to be singing along to this as well. Mr. Luther Vandross.

Back to the 80s for a couple for you right there. The original Sauce and Candy Staten from 1989. You've got The Love and Shannon. Let the music play. It's your workplace anthems for a Thursday morning. Dean came with you until 12 noon. And of course, we continue with those dance floor smashes. Right now on the way here on City Sound, we have the Shapeshifters and Love.

Angel City and Love Me Right, using the sample from Ready for the World from O'Sheila right there. And a great rendition of that is a trancey style for you. Here on your Workplace Anthem, City Sound, we're going to continue broadcasting live and direct across Chelmsford and Mid-Essex for you, of course, and on DAB Plus as well. There's Alex Pardy right now. Don't give me your life.

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1: Supermodel Naomi Campbell's told a court she did not know charity money may have been used to pay for her to stay at a five-star hotel in Cannes, as well as spa treatments, room service and cigarettes. The 56-year-old is trying to overturn a five-year ban after she was disqualified from being a charity trustee by the Charity Commission. Rock star Jon Bon Jovi is preparing to return to touring after 4 years away due to a vocal injury. The American musician says he's fully recovered and can't wait to get back on the road with his band Bon Jovi. The tour kicks off next month. Reality TV star Olivia Attwood says it's very important for women and girls to check for breast cancer. The former Love Island star found a lump on her breast in 2020, which was benign. She insists you can't die out of embarrassment. And Strictly Come Dancing stars Diane Buswell and Vito Coppola are to go back on tour together with a new show next year. The dancing professionals and long-term friends will tour theatres across England, Wales and Scotland with their new show Back in Business.
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Oh yes, everybody dance now. CNC Music Factory gonna make you sweat. Well, we're gonna continue with those massive anthems for you, and if you're having a little boogie around, then you might sweat a little bit more.

KWS, and please don't go on your workplace anthems here on City Sound. It's Dean Kane with you until 12 noon. I hope you're enjoying the tunage so far, bringing back some of those good time memories from your workplace. From your workplace? No, from your dance floor days. You're in your workplace now, listening to these, wishing you was on the dance floor. That's what it's all about.

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1: First this morning, Thomas Tuchel has praised full package Harry Kane, as well as fellow goal scorers Jude Bellingham and Marcus Rashford, after England's thrilling opening win at the World Cup. After a frantic first half, England kicked off their campaign with a 4-2 win over Croatia. Well, these fans have been reacting to the game.
2: They look deadly. It looks like we can put any team out of the game, really.
1: In other news, around 200 lives in England have been saved so far through a vaccine against cervical cancer. That's according to Cancer Research UK and Queen Mary University London. They believe children vaccinated at age 12 to 13 have close to zero risk of dying from cervical cancer before the age of 30. Job vacancies have tumbled to their lowest level in 5 years. Britain's rate of unemployment has fallen to 4.9% in the 3 months to April. And Jeremy Clarkson's partner has thanked fans for their support after he revealed he's been diagnosed with prostate cancer. Lisa Hogan shared an Instagram photo of Clarkson at home. That's the latest from Radio News Hub. I'm Lisa Darvill.
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It's your workplace anthems on City Sound for your Thursday morning. Dean came with you until 12 noon, and we've got some bangers on the way. Krista Waters, Gypsy Woman, and a bit of Lisa Stansfield with Cold Cut right now.

Couple of Soul Weekend anthems for you on the workplace anthems. Here we have Fresh right there, Cool and the Gang. If you're having a little boogie around the office right now, you're going to continue dancing to this one with Cheryl Lynn and Gotta Be Real.

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Rosie Gaines, Closer Than Close. It's Silly Sound. 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If you haven't got that on your phone already, get that downloaded. It's absolutely free, and you can take us wherever you are in the world, not just the UK.

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Riding Like the Wind, Eastside Beat, and their version from back in the late 90s. Absolutely love that. A really, really good remake for you here on your Workplace Anthems on City Sound. And another one. Room 5 featuring Oliver Cheatham.

I'm sure we all remember the video to that one. Call on Me, Eric Prydz, and the workout gym video. Let's say no more, shall we? And Spiller with Groove Jet right now. I can't wait. I've got 4 weeks to go before I'm in Ibiza.

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Classic from D-Lights, Groove is in the heart for your workplace anthems. Bob's up next. I'm going to leave you with Rosala, Are You Ready to Fly, and Duck Sauce, and a bit of the

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2: Thomas Tuchel has heaped praise on full package Harry Kane, as well as fellow goal scorers Jude Bellingham and Marcus Rashford, after England's commanding opening win at the World Cup. Well, England earned 4-2 victory against Croatia in Dallas last night. England boss Thomas Tuchel says they can go far if they make it out of the group stages.
3: Once you arrive with a team in a quarter-final, then you can go all the way. Then the belief will be there.
2: The Church of England has apologised for the pain, trauma and stigma caused to those affected by historical forced adoption. Archbishop of Canterbury Dame Sarah Mullally said the impact on families had been lifelong. Around 200 lives in England have been saved so far through a vaccine against cervical cancer. Cancer Research UK says children vaccinated have close to zero risk of dying from that type of cancer before the age of 30. And Brooklyn Beckham has made reference to his conflict with his parents, David and Victoria, in a new advert. The aspiring chef appears in a campaign for a food delivery service. That's the latest from Radio News Hub. I'm Lisa Darvall.
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5: 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Here's Dr. Bryony Henderson.
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1: 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Oh.

0: I just might dare. Bruno Mars here on City Sound. This is Bob Wallace. It's Thursday lunchtime and a lovely summer's day. You got me between 12 and 2. Let's keep the music going, people.
1: We are City Sound. All the hits. Yesterday, today, and the home of local unsigned acts.

feeder there with Feeling a Moment. Did you feel a moment last night when England beat Croatia 4-2? Wasn't it fantastic? How are you feeling this morning? Where were you last night? Were you down the pub? Were you in the middle of Chelmsford High Street? One of the bars down there? Were you in the house on your own? Or were you friends and family? How were you celebrating that great, fantastic England win there last night? Just give us a shout on the WhatsApp. Say, Bob, I was down the pub, whatever with my mates. Give the name of your mates and all your friends, whoever you are. On City Sound, it's 07568 771825. We got a little bit of Calvin Harris and Sam Smith coming up next. I want you.

0: Calvin Harris and Sam Smith with Desire. Coming up next, bit of Harry Styles going back to Watermelon Sugar, classic track. Harry obviously is at Wembley at the moment, Wembley Stadium, doing his 12-night gig. Chelmsford, are you going? Have you been? What was he like? Just ping me on the WhatsApp to Bob. It's 07568 771825. I want to know, what was the concert like? Or if you're going, who are you going with?
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0: watermelon sugar. Harry Styles there, Watermelon Sugar. It should be absolutely fantastic at Wembley. Supported by Shania Twain. Coming up next, we've got the City Sound Record of the Week, introduced by Paul Dupree. If you fancy getting involved, a local band or a local artist, just email us at City Sounder. And the email address is submissions@citysound.radio. And we'll get it moving for you. Well, actually, Mr. Dupree will probably do that for you.
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3: Hi, this is Paul Dupree, and here's our local artist record of the week for this week. Grace Carver is a young singer-songwriter who writes indie pop songs that take a light-hearted view of her life's ups and downs. She's also a multi-instrumentalist and has supported many major acts on tour, including the Lottery Winners and Alfie Templeman, and she'll be playing at the Rock and Roll Circus Festival at Norwich, supporting the Kooks and the Fratellis. This is the new single, New Shirt,

Talk, talk there, it's my life. That's my job, actually, between 12 and 2, a little bit of talk, talk. Coming up next, we've got Haven with I Run. And if you fancy doing a little bit of running, Chelmsford's the place for you to go and do that, and it's free. And you're saying to me, Bob, where is it free in Chelmsford that I can go running and join loads of other people, like-minded runners or joggers? Well, it's down at Park Run. It's Central Park. Every Saturday morning at 9 o'clock, you just log on to the Park Run website. They're all over the UK. I think last year was the anniversary of 25 years of Park Run, which is absolutely incredible. All over the place, all over the country, all over the world, actually. So, yeah, if you fancy getting into a little bit of jogging, a little bit of running, I think they do about 5K. You can bring your dog, I believe, as well, to keep you company if you fancy doing that. They're always looking out for volunteers as well to help out on the event, just if you fancy getting involved in the future. But, yeah, go on to the Parkrun website. It's Saturday morning. It's 9 o'clock. Get yourself a little bit fit. Come on. It's summertime. Coming.

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1: 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A striking new production of Les Liaisons Dangereuses, starring BAFTA Award winner Leslie Manville and Aidan Turner. 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Coldplay on the 26th. Give Me the Night, George Benson on the 27th. 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
2: If you've never been to Chelmsford Theatre, just down by the bus station in Chelmsford, give it a go. It's absolutely brilliant theatre. There's a couple of bars and that. Have some big artists there as well come through the year. And some of the shows say everything is absolutely fantastic. They look after you as soon as you go in there. Nothing's enough trouble for them. So, yeah, give it a go. It's just on your doorstep. Coming up next, Olivia Dean, So Easy.

0: Saint McRae there, Nobody's Girl. Just need to give a shout out here. City Sound are always doing promoting local organisations and events. A couple of weeks ago, we were at Volfest 2026. That's Chelmsford Volunteering Services at the High Street there. And it's one of those things that it's one of the events that if they're always looking for people, if they can, charities and organisations for people who like to give, if they fancy giving up a bit of their time, a few hours a week, just to help with some of the charities down there. And one of the charities that I was speaking to down there is Carers First. It's all about unpaid carers, and they've got Health and Wellbeing Day. It's at Cressing Temple Barns, Friday the 26th of June, from 10 to 4 o'clock. So if you're an unpaid carer, and you can get some just some time away, just to have a bit of a day for yourself. Jenny and Claire, who were down at the Volfest there, they said, come along. It's, say, Friday 26th of June from 10 a.m. to 4 p.m. If you're an unpaid carer or if you're helping someone out, they've got Marketplace, they've got some workshops, some guided tour. It's the Cressing Temple Barn, say, Friday 26th, 10 till 4 o'clock.
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2: There are two types of drive you can have on the motorway. One that feels like this. Or one that feels like this. The difference is just a few little changes. Like giving more space to the car in front. Or not hogging the middle lane. Because being a little more considerate on the road actually reduces congestion and collisions. Which transforms everyone's journey. So we all feel a little less and a lot more National Highways.
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Ariana Grande there with Positions. It's 12:50, so if you need to zip back, finish up your sandwich before you finish your lunch between 12 and 1, and you've listened to me, you must have enjoyed this hour between 12 and 1. Coming up next, we've got three classics. We've got a bit of Soft Cell with Tainted Love, James Arthur with Impossible, and to finish off before the news, it's the Spice Girls, Spice Up Your Life. This song just never disappoints me. It's every time I hear it. 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
1: The Church of England has apologised for the pain, trauma and stigma caused to those affected by historical forced adoption. Archbishop of Canterbury, Dame Sarah Mullally, issued a statement.
2: The Church is listening and lamenting, but also learning, and we're taking responsibility. We want to provide space for grief and for sorrow, but we want to ensure that we learn from what we hear to ensure that real change occurs.
1: But some campaigners have branded the statement an insult to survivors. Gary Lineker says Harry Kane is the greatest English striker we've ever had after equaling his World Cup record. Kane moved level with Lineker on 10 World Cup goals. By bagging a brace, England started their group stage campaign with an impressive 4-2 victory over Croatia in Dallas last night. And the HPV jab has saved about 200 people's lives in England. Experts say the vaccine could wipe out cervical cancer across the country. That's the latest from Radio News Hub. I'm Holly Hughes.
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0: Lainey Wilson there, Can't Sit Still. 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Coming up next, we've got a little with Emil Sandy.
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0: Haven't heard this for a long, long time. Emil Sandy, read all about it. In brackets, part 3. Part 2, part

0: Oh, deep breath there, Tony Braxton, and breathe again. This is Bob Wallace on City Sound here between 12 and 2 every Thursday. If you've never been to Chelmsford's indoor market or the outdoor market and you live in Chelmsford or you just moved to Chelmsford, great city that it is. It's got a market under the multi-story there. It's been around for many years. That's all I'm going to say. It's absolutely fantastic. I go down there for my sort of summer bedding plants and vegetables, stuff like that at the moment, but there's absolutely loads and loads of stalls there, and they do an outdoor market which is down the high street that takes place every Tuesday, Friday and Saturday. But the indoor market is on virtually 6 days a week apart from the Sunday. So if you fancy giving it a go and having a wander down there, under the multi-story there is the indoor market and the outdoor market Tuesday, Friday and Saturday. It's been around apparently since the 11th century. That's a little bit of a quiz question there. But yes, have a look. There's some wonderful stalls there. And you're supporting local trades at the very same time.
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1: Lucy Silvest now with Breathing, which I'm doing at this very moment. Keeps the stomach nice and tight. It's my daily exercise for today. And breathe out.

Irritating. Congratulations, say Dua Lipa got married recently. This is Bob on City Sound here between 12 and 2 every Thursday. Don't forget, I need to know what you were doing last night when you were celebrating England's fantastic victory against Croatia. Ping me on a WhatsApp. If you're awake, that is, I'll throw that in. 07568 771 825. I went down the pub, I had a couple of pints, and then stood there with a couple of friends, and we were, all of us were sort of jockeying left and right. If you can imagine my head here in the studio, I'm going left and right, left and right, to try and see a screen. It was packed. Well, about 20 minutes to go, I said to the lads, I'm going home. I've got to watch this at home because I can't see anything. Absolutely crazy. It was about 15 deep, trying to see a little TV in the corner. Not good at all, but fantastic result. Well done, England.

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4: If you're a fan of old school ska and reggae kicks, then this is the show for you. Tune in with myself, Ellen Trim,

0: stocks posted modest gains on Wednesday after better-than-hoped inflation data and as investors eye interest rate decisions in the US and the UK. The FTSE 100 closed up 14 points. The government's proposed tariffs on imported steel could cost thousands of jobs. That's according to an influential committee of MPs. From July, the government will double import taxes on steel coming into the UK as part of a wider move to ensure 50% of the steel used in the UK is made in the UK. Conservative MP Andrew Griffith says it's the wrong decision.
1: These measures will kill off steelmakers in the UK. I'm sure that is not the minister's intention, but with just 2 weeks to go, it is time with respect to stop listening and to start acting.
0: But Business Minister Chris McDonald insists change has to happen.
2: If we do not act, then we will not have steelmaking in the UK. The US, Canada, the EU are all acting. We must too.
0: And the gap between the cost of a flat versus the price of a house is at its widest for 30 years.
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4: Hello, Mark. Hi, Mark. How are we? Mark, hello. I'm just trying to get through to Mark. Hang on a second. Right, we're just going to...

0: Hello.
1: Marks, we got to you in the end, mate. How are you?
0: I'm really well, thank you. How are you doing today?
1: Yeah, fine, yes. It's all about Essex and Hearts Ambulance, mate. So it's the chat to City Sound listeners who may never heard of Essex and Hearts Air Ambulance Trust. Basically, I know we've been trying to get a chat together to talk about what you guys do and what's been going on. So give a shout out to City Sound listeners, Mark. What's it all about?
0: Oh, well, brilliant. Thank you very much for the opportunity to join you today. Yeah, so Essex and Hearts Air Ambulance is the local life-saving charity for the whole of Essex and Hertfordshire. We also cover some of the surrounding areas and London when we need to as well. And we basically provide a helicopter and land-based critical care service 365 days a year, 24/7, to support people often what is the worst day in their lives, where they're confronted with a sort of unexpected incident or a sudden medical emergency, and we make sure that either through our rapid response vehicles or through our helicopters that we get a highly expert team of a doctor and a paramedic to the scene as quickly as possible to provide sort of life-changing and hopefully life-saving outcomes. We also make sure that we support the wider family and the patient after the incident as well. So one area of the work that we do is making sure that anyone that's affected by that sort of an unexpected incident, whether that's a road traffic collision, an accident at work, or whether that's a cardiac arrest, that we make sure that we're there to support them and their family after the event as well. And in addition to all of that, we do a lot of work around research and education to make sure that we're able to provide cutting-edge interventions as and when needed. And we've got a particular focus on cardiac arrest and head injuries at the moment, and doing some really innovative stuff that is helping improve outcomes for people in Essex and Hertfordshire, but also contributing to learning across the country as well. And we do all of that stuff 100% thanks to the support of local people. So we get no government funding, and we get no direct NHS funding, and therefore it is purely down to the goodwill and the generous support of local people that we're able to do what we do.
1: And I know you've had a couple of events come up through the last sort of 6 months. So you've had a big charity event. Was it in Brentwood, wasn't it? You had an evening charity.
0: Yeah, earlier this year we had our Strictly Air Ambulance event. It's been running for a few years.

0: years now. It was at the Brentwood Centre. I think this year's was our biggest and most spectacular event yet. So people that are obviously familiar with Strictly Come Dancing on the television will know that the sort of the format. We were very lucky to have Lisa Snowden, our patron, helping co-host the event, and we also had Danny Dyer with us as well on the judging panel. And it was an amazing event. We had people that had taken on the challenge of, you know, with no previous experience, learning to do a number of routines, working with a local professional or semi-professional dancer, and then taking on the challenge of doing that in front of a very large packed audience at the Brentwood Centre.
1: And it was just... Do I ask, Mark, did you try it yourself?
0: I did bust one move when I was doing my thank you to everyone, but I think I only have one move, so therefore, no, I didn't take on the challenge myself. But I was very delighted to join the event, see the amazing routines, and to thank everyone for raising an amazing £48,000 from that evening.
1: Yeah, that's absolutely fantastic. Is it planned ahead to... It's an annual event, obviously, like at the Brentwood Centre, is this going to be?
0: Yeah, it's been running for a number of years now, and we're very much hoping to repeat next year. We need to find a new home because the event will coincide with some sort of work at the Brentwood Centre, so we'll be looking for a new venue, and then hopefully we'll be in a position to repeat that again.
1: Well, I'll give a shout out to any City Sound facilities, places, hotels, whatever. If you fancy hosting event for Mark and the guys at Essex and Hearts Air Ambulance, give us a shout at City Sound. You never know, Mark, you might be able to get
0: that would be brilliant,
1: sorted
0: yeah.
1: out for you locally around the area. I was reading some stats about 2025, and your teams attended in 2025 2,491 missions, which is quite an incredible amount, isn't it? And I think the cost per mission,
0: right,
1: I've read, was something around £2,800 a shout. So that's a lot of money,
0: exactly,
1: isn't it? You need coming in the door to support all of this work.
0: Yeah, I mean, I'm so proud to be part of this organisation, and the teams that we've got do just fantastic work on behalf of the local community. We get sort of incredible feedback from patients and families where we've responded and we've supported them. And I know that what we do would not be happening if it weren't for the support of local people. It's not a government service, it's not an NHS service, it is a local charity that is making sure that the air ambulance is available, and it basically works out at about £1 million every month that we need to fundraise. So we're just so grateful for the generosity of people in both Essex and Hertfordshire supporting us to do that, you know, really life-changing, life-saving work.
1: If people would like to donate, Mark, just generally, how can they do it?
0: So the easiest thing to do is visit our website, which is ehat.org, and you can find all sorts of different ways to support us, from playing our Fight for Life lottery, where you also get the added bonus of potentially winning a prize whilst also supporting a much-loved local charity. We're always looking for people that are willing to support us with regular donations, so setting up a direct debit can make a huge difference to us being able to predict our income. We've got, I think, 13 shops now, and also a strong online presence selling pre-loved goods across Essex and Hertfordshire, so people can both donate to our shops and donation centres, but we also really encourage people to buy from us as well. And then we've got all sorts of community events and activities throughout the year, and they're all shared on the website and on our socials. You can find us on Instagram and on Facebook.
1: Lastly, Mark, I've got to say you do a fantastic job, and all the guys and all the staff and everyone who works for you. If you want to give a shout out to a few people, now's your moment, or just a general shout out to all your staff and everyone who helps out.
0: Yeah, I mean, I think it's so hard to sort of pick individuals, because everybody is fantastic. From the 450 volunteers that we have, that are often the people's first contact with the charity, because they support us with our reception and our visitors tours to our bases in Earlscoane and at Northwield. So I think I probably should give a particular mention to the volunteers that are absolutely at the heart of the charity, and we wouldn't be able to do what we do without them. But we're very lucky with the talented staff that we have in all areas, and as I say, the support we get from our community in so many different ways is really, really appreciated.
1: Well, I think you guys do a fantastic job. I think, Mark, you need to give us a big shout out for that website again. If you fancy donating to the Essex and Hearts Air Ambulance Trust, which one is it, Mark? How can I do it?
0: It's www.ehat.org. And we'd love you to find out more, and you know, please get in touch, and please support us in whatever way you can.
1: Well, we'll do another interview, Mark, again, and we'll catch up at a later stage to find out what's the next big event coming up next year that you're going to be doing on the charity side, and fingers crossed we can support you in any way, which way we can. So thanks very much, Mark.
0: Lovely to talk to you, and thanks for having us on.
1: No problem. Cheers, Mark. That was
0: take care.
1: Cheers, Mark. That was Mark Jarman Howe at the Essex and Hearts Air Ambulance Trust. Don't forget to say, go on the website and have a look, see the fantastic work they do at Essex and Hearts Ambulance. It's quite amazing. I read some stats of what these guys do. It's quite incredible. And you may need them one day, so support them. They're just a voluntary charity. They get no government or NHS money to support them. It's all down to us guys.
2: 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We are City Sound.

Katy Perry there with California Girls, G-U-R-L-S. 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She played-

0: Ed Sheeran here, Galway Girl. Coming after my show at 2 o'clock, we've got Roy Thomas with the 80s show. Do not miss that one out. And we've got between 3 and 4, Alan Chambers with the 90s, and Jenna Beckett 4 till 5 with an Aughties Hour. Mr. Liverpool himself, the City Sound Drive show between 5 and 7, Monday to Friday with Andy Holmes.
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side effects. I'll leave you with Kelly Clarkson. This is Bob Wallace on City Sound. I'll catch you next Thursday between 12 and 2 on City Sound. See you till next week. Bye-bye.

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1: Former teacher 37-year-old Jamie Varley has been sentenced to a whole life order for the murder and sexual abuse of his adopted baby. Meanwhile, his partner, 32-year-old John McGowan-Vazakli, has been jailed for 25 years for sexual assault and allowing the death of the baby. In the 4 months he was in their care, Preston Davey was routinely ill-treated, had indecent images and videos taken of him, and was sexually abused. The Church of England has apologised for historic forced adoption. Dame Sarah Mullally, the Archbishop of Canterbury, spoke directly to survivors through a video message.
2: We're profoundly sorry for the harm that you have experienced. We are sorry for the practices which took place in Church of England homes.
1: Meanwhile, some campaigners have labelled the apology an insult. And job vacancies in the UK are at their lowest level in over 5 years. That's according to the ONS, who say firms are pulling back hiring in the face of economic uncertainty and soaring wage costs. That's the latest from Radio News Hub. I'm Holly Hughes.
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0: 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It's Thursday, just gone 2 o'clock, and it's the 80s hour with Roy on City Sound, live to you from the centre of Chelmsford.
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0: Grace Jones pulling up to the bumper, baby, has brought us up to our third track of the day. And we all know the third track on the day on the 80s hour is your hit or miss track. Was it a hit? Did it get to number one? Or was it a miss and didn't quite make it? You can join in. You can send me your thoughts on what the answer is, whether it was a hit or a miss, to studio@citysound.radio or 07568 771 825. And it's coming up about...
1: It's today's hit or miss. Was the next track a smash hit at number one, or did it miss the top spot? Play along now on City Sound.

0: on this track today. Now, was it a hit? Did it get to number one? Or was it a miss and didn't quite make it? Go on, let me know what you're thinking. 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The WhatsApp number is 07568 771 825. And let's see how many people can get it right today. There's a big prize of a pat on the back. Yes, that's all you'll get if you get it right. But it does mean you're not that disappointed if you get it wrong.
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0: The great sound of Alexandra O'Neill and Fake. I was going to say something, but my mind's gone completely blank. Oh, let's just carry on playing some more music.
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0: Orange Juice Jones and the rain, and luckily today it's not raining. 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

0: Enough has brought us up to the time where I reveal the answers to the hit or miss competition. Bobby Brown and Every Little Step, was it a hit? Did it get to number one or was it a miss and didn't quite make it? It was in the charts about 37 years ago, end of May, beginning of June 1989, but it failed to get any higher than number six. So, therefore, Bobby Brown was a miss.
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Simply Red and A New Flame. Time for me to tell you what's coming up later on today. Well, we're going to carry on dancing through the decades with a 90s hour with Alan at 3, and then at 4 we've got Jenna with a noughties hour. At 5 till 7, City Sound Drive with Andy Holmes. He'll be helping you get home. And then at 7 o'clock, Ben Parks is along with City Sports. Yes, everything about Chelmsford City Football Club that you could want to know. All the rumours, all the gossip. Yeah, Ben will have an inside on all of that. That's followed by at 8 o'clock by City Talking with Paul Morris. And Paul will be talking to the Chelmsford Food Bank, or people from the Chelmsford Food Bank this evening, telling you how they get on, what they do, how you can join in and help them, all sorts of interesting information about the Chelmsford Food Bank and a few of their favourite songs. That's this evening for

0: Nothing's going to stop us now from Starship. I'm going to tell you what's coming up tomorrow morning, bright and early at 6 o'clock. Yes, it's the early breakfast show. And that'll be with Stuart. And usually on a Friday, his two mates turn up with him and they have a bit of a giggle on the radio between 6 and 8. 8 o'clock, it's the City Sound Breakfast. And then at 10, Tony Knight is along with Workplace Anthems. At 12, Ben Collinson brings you the City Sound Lunch. And that brings you all the way round till 2 o'clock in the afternoon. And then it's the 80s hour and the start of the decades again.
1: 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The 80s Hour.
0: That's a strange beginning, isn't it? Did anybody recognise it? It's David Bowie and Fashion.

0: Then, and don't turn around. I've got time for a, I'm going to try and squeeze two more tracks in. One of them's going to be Shack Attack.
1: City Sound, the 80s hour.

Yeah, I've got Shack Attack in and down on the street. If you're looking for somewhere to go tonight, let's have a look. The Bootmaker, Darts and Drinks, from about 6 o'clock all the way through till 11. Go throw some darts and have a couple of pints and make some new friends. You never know. Or, if darts isn't your thing, how about a bit of karaoke? Yes, karaoke at the Wheat Shift starts at 8 o'clock this evening and goes on till closing time. Go down there, show them what a superstar you are. And that should just about bring me up to my last track of the day. Finishing today's show, Chaka Khan and Rufus. Yep, he's hiding in the background somewhere. Ain't nobody. I'll be back tomorrow at 2.

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1: A teacher who murdered and sexually abused his 13-month-old adoptive son's been jailed for life. Jamie Varley has been given a rare whole-life order, which means he will never be released from prison. His partner, John McGowan Fazakerley, has been sentenced to 25 years for his involvement in the death of Preston Davey. DCI Andy Fallows is from Lancashire Police.
2: Jamie Varley is an evil and monstrous individual who sexually, physically and mentally abused a vulnerable baby for his own sadistic pleasure. It was this abuse that ultimately led to little baby Preston's death.
1: The Church of England's apologised for its role in forced adoptions. An estimated 185,000 babies of unmarried mothers were taken away in England and Wales between 1949 and 1976. The HPV jab has saved around 200 lives in England. No cervical cancer deaths have been recorded in women aged between 20 and 24 for 5 years. That's the latest from Radio News Hub. I'm David Hall.
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She certainly does make you feel alive. That's Heather Small and M People starting us off on the 90s hour. It's Thursday afternoon, so I hope you're having a good day. And the week is nearly done, isn't it? Yes, nearly there. And between now and four, I'm going to help you with some great music, including the number one on this date in 1995. And I'm going to bring you another track from Nirvana, our artist of the week. So look forward to all of that from the decade that gave us Backstreet Boys and Chumbawamba.

Sir Elton John from the film The Lion King, of course. Can you feel the love? So it's time for the lyric test now. I'm going to give you some words. If you can work out the song behind them, then you have passed the lyric test. See how you get on. I've known a few guys who thought they were pretty smart, but you've got him being right down to an art. I've known a few guys who thought they were pretty smart, but you've got being right down to an art. So maybe you know somebody like that, but do you know the song? Well, if you do, well done. But the song will be here one way or the other just before four.

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Whichever way you choose, look forward to hearing from you. Let us know what you think of the shows, and if you'd like a request as well, please do let us know.

0: Tonight in the city, there's a lot of things going on. You might want to try one of these. Run Club is in Central Park in Chelmsford. 7.30, go for a run and a bit of a social after that. At 7.30, it's also the time for the Chelmsford Creative Collective monthly online meetup. So you don't even have to go anywhere. 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And yes, you can meet like-minded people there. There's a quiz night at the Bootmaker at 7, and also all night at the Bootmaker, it's darts and drinks social night. 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

Robert Miles and Children. Now, Nirvana are Artist of the Week this week, and like many of the best bands, they came out of a school, because singer and guitarist Kurt Cobain and bassist Chris Novoselic met whilst attending Aberdeen High School in Washington State. They became friends while frequenting the practice space of the Melvins, and Cobain wanted to form a band with Novoselic, but Novoselic apparently didn't respond for a long time. He didn't see a good thing coming, did he? Good job they do get together, because they gave us some great, great music. And today we have from them a song that David Bowie originally had, but they had a go at as well. The Man Who Sold the World.

0: Live version of The Man Who Sold the World from Nirvana. So let's have a look and see how good you are at the 90s music that you've been listening to. Here's a question for you to see how much you know. Which Spice Girls song spent the longest at number one in the 1990s? So which one of the many Spice Girls hits that made number one was there for the longest? Was it Spice Up Your Life, Wannabe, or Two Becomes One? I can tell you whichever one it was. It was there for 7 weeks, so that's a pretty impressive performance. And I can also tell you, I'll be playing that song in just a couple of minutes' time.
1: The soundtrack of the city. We are City Sound.
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4: 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Soul, early dance, even some of the early rap music. And then you do your local pub, which would be Luther Vandross, Human League. I have a lot of admiration for Stevie Wonder. You're only as young as you feel. 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Yeah.

Twist and Shout from Chakademus and Pliers. So, I gave you that little question just now. Did you work it out? Do you know the answer? Which Spice Girls song spent the longest at number one in the 1990s? Was it Two Become One, Wannabe, or Spice Up Your Life? All of them great songs, all of them great number ones, but the one that's there for the longest was 7 weeks was, of course, Wannabe.

Spice Girls, their longest number one, 7 weeks. Now, the price of football players just goes on up and up and up. But one day, in 1995, Dennis Bergkamp became the most expensive player in British football when Arsenal paid a transfer fee of £7.5 million to Inter Milan. It's small change these days, isn't it? £7.5 million. But it was the biggest price paid at that point in time in 1995. And number one on that day as well, for the 5th week of 7, were TV actors turned singers, although some people would question it, with their cover of the classic Unchained Melody.

Zoe Sunshine on a rainy day. Now, coming up tonight at 7 o'clock, if you're a fan of Chelmsford City, you need to be listening because Ben Parks is here with City Sports, giving you all the inside knowledge from the Clarets as they are preparing for a new season. And then at 8 o'clock, Paul Morris is in the studio talking to guests on City Talking. And if you like the sound of either of those two shows, then of course you can listen to the past editions as well. 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You can even, if you wish, listen to more 90s hours as well. Some people say.

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1: So the lyric test, did you get it right? Do you think you did? Or did you have not a Scooby? Well, the words were, I've known a few guys who thought they were pretty smart, but you've got being right down to an art. I think it is quite recognisable. Shania Twain it is, of course, and that don't impress me much.

Shania Twain's That Don't Impress Me Much, the answer to the lyric test today. I'll have another one on the final 90s out of the week tomorrow at 3 o'clock. Jenna's in the wings, raring to go with 60 minutes of the noughties hour. And Andy Holmes, he'll be here at 5 o'clock with all the usual bits and pieces. The eeny, meeny, miny quiz, the travel news, the sports news, and of course, the all-important news. So that's at 5 o'clock. I'll see you tomorrow at 3, and I'm leaving you with the Cardigans.

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1: A teacher who murdered his adopted baby son has been given a whole life term. Jamie Varley subjected 13-month-old Preston Davey to months of physical and sexual abuse. His partner, John McGowan Vazakali, has been jailed for 25 years. Mr Justice Turner passed down the sentence.
2: I am satisfied that the starting point of a whole life order is also the finishing point. This is a case of the utmost extreme gravity. You will stay in prison for the rest of your life. You will never be eligible for parole.
1: Two men who work for Chinese intelligence in the UK have been jailed. Peter Wye's been sentenced to 10 years and Bill Wen has been given an 8-year term. The Church of England has apologised for the decades it forced unmarried mothers to give up their children for adoption. An estimated 185,000 babies were taken away in England and Wales. And the Bank of England has kept interest rates at 3.75%. That's the latest from Radio News Hub. I'm David Hall.
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1: A teacher who murdered and sexually abused his 13-month-old adoptive son has been jailed for life. Jamie Varley has been given a rare whole-life order, which means he will never be released from prison. His partner, John McGowan Fazakerley, has been sentenced to 25 years for his involvement in the death of Preston Davey. DCI Andy Fallows is from Lancashire Police.
2: Jamie Varley is an evil and monstrous individual who sexually, physically and mentally abused a vulnerable baby for his own sadistic pleasure. It was this abuse that ultimately led to little baby Preston's death.
1: Iran's President Masoud Pezeshkian insists he did not bow to threats or pressure from the United States. He, along with President Trump, have signed an initial agreement to bring about an end to the conflict in the Middle East. Two men are beginning jail terms after being found guilty on charges of working for Chinese intelligence in the UK. And the Bank of England has kept interest rates at 3.75%. That's the latest from Radio News Hub. I'm David Hall.
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welcome along to City Sounds Drive on a Thursday night, and I guarantee we are not going to talk about the football at all for the next 2 hours. It did what it did last night. I will leave it all there. Whatever happened on the football stays with the football. That's the way it says, or you always say when you go on holiday, isn't it? Welcome along. I'm Andy with you through till 7. National Fishing Day today on Thursday the 18th of June. Are you a fisherman or are you a fisher lady? Whichever way, do you enjoy your fish? I've been once, caught nothing. I ought to have another go. Perhaps it's beginner's bad luck on that one. So National Fishing Day today, if that's your sport, do enjoy it.

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1: Mainly dry with clear spells this evening. There'll be some outbreaks of rain, though, in Scotland and Northern Ireland. Feeling muggy, especially in the south, a low of 14 degrees Celsius.

0: out on tour at the moment, selling every venue he goes to. Why not? An excellent singer, Aperture, Mr. Harry Styles. 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I'll do that one again, shall I? 07. How many times have I done this number in 3 years? 07568771825. It's always one of those. As soon as you start getting something wrong, just goes to point. How many times have you forgotten your own mobile number? 07568771825 is our number here at City Sound. And also, you can contact us on the email studio@citysound.radio. And whilst I write that number down 100 times so I remember it, is the sports news.
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2: Thomas Tuchel described Harry Kane as the full package after the England captain's two goals in the 4-2 win over Croatia. Kane's first half double saw him equal Gary Lineker's 10-goal record as England's top scoring player at a World Cup. Bukayo Saka thinks this squad has what it takes to go all the way.
3: Yeah, I think it's mainly the belief. When I look around in the team, I see the talent we have, the passion, the confidence, and we have some real winners, some real leaders, and with belief, I think we can go the next step.
2: In domestic football news, Ibrahima Konate has agreed a 4-year deal to join Real Madrid when his Liverpool contract expires. The France international will depart Anfield at the end of June. New Rangers boss Derek McInnes will kick off next season with a trip to Dundee United following the release of the fixtures. Champions Celtic will be at home against Dundee, with last season's runners-up Hearts visiting Aberdeen. And New Zealand were bowled out for 391 in their first innings on day two of the second test against England at the Oval. Glenn Phillips scored a maiden test century for the visitors. We'll be right back.

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3: Hi, this is Paul Dupree, and here's our local artist Record of the Week for this week. Grace Carver is a young singer-songwriter who writes indie pop songs that take a light-hearted view of her life's ups and downs. She's also a multi-instrumentalist and has supported many major acts on tour, including the Lottery Winners and Alfie Templeman, and she'll be playing at the Rock and Roll Circus Festival at Norwich, supporting the Kooks and the Fratellis. This is the new single, New Shirt.

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3: Hello, managers. Routine congestion really busy in patches. M25 clockwise, 27-28 towards the A12, and then a bit towards the QET bridge. Anti-clockwise, problems at the Dartford Tunnel due to an incident there, so expecting some back from Kent. That will take some time. Now, busy at Mark's Tay tonight. A120 East, Coggeshall to Mark's Tay. Just busier than normal. There's no roadworks there, just a little bit snarled up. The 133 heading down towards Hare Green. Looks like some sort of collision there on the Colchester Road by the roundabout there. Just waiting more on that from Essex Police. Meanwhile, in Colchester, Cowdray Avenue, also Clingo Hill, St Andrews and Station Way in Colmbank doing the usual busy stuff for a Thursday afternoon. Now, Chelmsford, well, the A12 North, 16 Gallywood, 19 Boreham is slow. For the city centre itself, Westway Waterhouse Lane, Chelmer Valley Road, and actually getting outbound from Roxwell Road all the way down on Parkway towards the Army Navy is getting quite busy. To the south of the county, A130 South, down to the 127 at Fairglen, and the A127 East, M25 to Halfway House, have delays, as is the 127 East between Ready Weir and Progress Road into Southend. Public transport is fine. I'm Craig Birchall at the Essex Traffic Control Centre.
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0: Talk shows on a Thursday night after me at 7 o'clock. Ben Park, City Sports, talking all about Chelmsford City Football Club, what's going on and off the pitch in the close season. Ben and his dad, Terry, will be here between 7 and 8. 8 till 9, Paul Morris, City Talking. We'll be talking to Andrew from the Chelmsford Food Bank tonight for and a whole hour, tell you what goes on with that between 8 and 9 o'clock. 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
6: 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Coldplay on the 26th. 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
1: Mainly dry with clear spells this evening. There'll be some outbreaks of rain, though, in Scotland and Northern Ireland. Feeling muggy, especially in the south, a low of 14 degrees Celsius.

0: Selena Gomez and Single Soon. Radio for Chelmsford and Mid-Essex. Well, good long. City Sound, I'm Andy with you through till 7. Some events going on over the next few days. Tomorrow at 1 o'clock, Chelmsford Professionals Lunch is happening at the Bootmaker. 2:30 to 4, you've got the Essex Book Festival. 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Can't guarantee them. Chelmsford Cathedral. Giles Brandeth will be along. Somewhere a Boy and a Bear. All about A.A. Milne and Winnie the Pooh's stories. That's 2:30 to 4. If you've ever seen Giles Brandeth, I want to go and see that to see whether he does finish at 4 o'clock, because watching him on the telly, that will be a real challenge for him. 10 till 3 on Saturday, Psalm Raw is at the Holy Trinity in Springfield, and you've got Pride happening across Chelmsford on Saturday as well. 12 till 2 as well, something else. Paint and Sip is at the Wine Cellar. Any event you like mentioning here on City Sound for free? 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
2: You probably think you're pretty good at multitasking behind the wheel. 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

0: tomorrow morning, 6 till 8, early breakfast show with Stuart Cowley, 6 till 8am. City Sound Breakfast, 8 till 10. Your workplace anthems on a Friday with Tony Knight between 10 and midday. Then Ben Collinson for lunch between midday and 2. Your Friday's here on City Sound. Lots happening before that, and definitely happening before that. At nearly 10 to 6, the latest travel news as we cross over to the Essex Traffic Control Centre.
1: City Sound, traffic and travel.
2: Hello, managers, routine congestion, really busy in patches, M25 clockwise, 27-28 towards the A12, and then a bit towards the QET bridge. Anti-clockwise, problems at the Dartford Tunnel due to an incident there, so if you're expecting some back from Kent, that will take some time. Now, busy at Mark's Tate tonight, A120 East, Coggeshall to Mark's Tate, just busier than normal. There's no roadworks there, just a little bit snarled up. The 133 heading down towards Hare Green, looks like some sort of collision there on the Colchester Road. By the roundabout there, just waiting more on that from Essex Police. Meanwhile, in Colchester, Cowderay Avenue, also Clingo Hill, St Andrews, and Station Way in Colmbank doing the usual busy stuff for a Thursday afternoon. Now, Chelmsford, well, the A12 North, 16 Gallywood, 19 Boreham is slow. For the city centre itself, Westway Waterhouse Lane, Chelmer Valley Road, and actually getting outbound from Roxwell Road all the way down on Parkway towards the Army Navy is getting quite busy. To the south of the county, A130 South down to the 127 at Fairglen, and the A127 East, M25 to Halfway House have delays, as is the 127 East between Ready Weir and Progress Road into Southend. Public transport is fine. I'm Craig Birchall at the Essex Traffic Control Centre.
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absolute classic song. Stevie Wonder from the 70s, and Superstition sounds good every time you play that. News coming up at 6 o'clock. Before that, let's get those eeny, meeny, miny quiz questions. One of these is true, the other two are false and made up. Which one's which? As always, just for a bit of fun, wherever we find you the answers, around about 10 past 6 tonight. Number one, Jamiroquai are the biggest Brits losers with 15 nominations to date without ever actually winning one. True or false? Number two, the first CD to sell a million copies was the Rolling Stones. True or false? And finally, the Animals' 1964 single, House of the Rising Sun, was the first number one to be longer than 5 minutes. True or false? One true, two false. Which is it? Is it Jamiroquai? Is it the million copies from the Rolling Stones, or the longest single at the time, 1964, the House of the Rising Sun? One true, two false. Answers 10 past 6 tonight. To the news with Dua Lipa. 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
1: A teacher who murdered his adopted baby son has been given a whole life term. Jamie Varley subjected 13-month-old Preston Davey to months of physical and sexual abuse. His partner, John McGowan Fazakerley, has been jailed for 25 years. Mr. Justice Turner passed down the sentence.
2: I am satisfied that the starting point of a whole life order is also the finishing point. This is a case of the utmost extreme gravity. You will stay in prison for the rest of your life. You will never be eligible for parole.
1: A man's been arrested on suspicion of attempted murder after a three-year-old boy was left with critical injuries after ending up in a crocodile enclosure. The incident happened at Johnson Zoo near Huntingdon. Millions of barrels of oil are moving through the Strait of Hormuz. Vice President J.D. Vance has confirmed that traffic is flowing freely. And the Culture Secretary, Lisa Nandy, says she's not happy with Channel 4 over Married at First Sight. That's the latest from Radio News Hub. I'm David Hall.
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Pink and Dry, City Sound on a Thursday night. Wasn't she at the Tony Awards recently? Everyone's going, why is Pink heading it? She's not an actress. And the show she put on, basically everybody's jaws dropped to the floor. If you've ever seen a Pink show, I haven't. I know people who've been seeing me. If you've ever seen a Pink show, she puts on a performance and a half. And that's why I think they asked her to do that. I'm Andy with you through till 7, City Sounds Drive on the Sadie's Thursday night. It's the 18th of June, today's day. It's International Picnic Day. The weather's going to be nice tonight, so grab a blanket, grab that picnic basket. Where should we head for? I'll bring the strawberries. What are you going to bring?

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1: It'll be a mainly dry evening with clear spells. There'll be outbreaks of rain in Scotland and Northern Ireland, though. It's muggy in the south with a low of 14 degrees Celsius.

0: 40 as well. Answers those eeny, meeny, miny questions. One of these is true, two are false. Which is which? Number one, Jamiroquai are the biggest Brits losers with 15 nominations to date without ever actually winning one. That... each true, which is a real shame. I think they put out some belting songs. Number two, the first CD to sell a million copies was the Rolling Stones' false. Dire Straits, Brothers in Arms. Such iconic songs when they that had on that album. And finally, the Animals' 1964 single, House of the Rising Sun, was the first number one to be longer than 5 minutes. False, it wasn't. It was, though, the first one to be more than 4 minutes long. So well done, you've got that right. 4 minutes long, that seems such a long time. Thankfully, a lot of songs these days are certainly that and giving you a value for money. Well done, you've got the answers right. True, false, and false, you've got them right. That virtual medal on its way to you. If not, we will have one more for you tomorrow night on Friday's show. The last chance for this week to redeem yourself.
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2: Thomas Tuchel described Harry Kane as the full package after the England captain's two goals in the 4-2 win over Croatia. Kane's first half double saw him equal Gary Lineker's 10-goal record as England's top scoring player at a World Cup. Bukayo Saka thinks this squad has what it takes to go all the way.
3: Yeah, I think it's mainly the belief. When I look around in the team, I see the talent we have, the passion, the confidence, and we have some real winners, some real leaders, and with belief, I think we can go the next step.
2: In domestic football news, Ibrahima Konate has agreed a 4-year deal to join Real Madrid when his Liverpool contract expires. The France international will depart Anfield at the end of June. New Rangers boss Derek McInnes will kick off next season with a trip to Dundee United following the release of the fixtures. Champion Celtic will be at home against Dundee, with last season's runners-up Hearts visiting Aberdeen. And New Zealand were bowled out for 391 in their first innings on day two of the second test against England at the Oval. Glenn Phillips scored a maiden test century for the visitors.

0: 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Let's head to the Essex Traffic Control Centre.
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2: Hello, managers, routine congestion, really busy in patches, M25 clockwise, 27-28 towards the A12, and then a bit towards the QET bridge. Anti-clockwise, problems at the Dartford Tunnel due to an incident there, so if you're expecting someone back from Kent, that will take some time. Now, busy at Mark's Tay tonight, A120 East, Coggeshall to Mark's Tay, just busier than normal. There's no roadworks there, just a little bit snarled up. The 133 heading down towards Hare Green, looks like some sort of collision there on the Colchester Road. By the roundabout there, just waiting more on that from Essex Police. Meanwhile, in Colchester, Cowderay Avenue, also Clingo Hill, St Andrews, and Station Way in Colmbank doing the usual busy stuff for a Thursday afternoon. Now, Chelmsford, well, the A12 North, 16 Gallywood, 19 Boreham is slow. For the city centre itself, Westway Waterhouse Lane, Chelmer Valley Road, and actually getting outbound from Roxwell Road all the way down on Parkway towards the Army Navy is getting quite busy. To the south of the county, A130 South down to the 127 at Fairglen, and the A127 East, M25 to Halfway House have delays, as is the 127 East between Ready Weir and Progress Road into Southend. Public transport is fine. I'm Craig Birchall at the Essex Traffic Control Centre.
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0: get this, okay? I love you and I miss you so much. Okay, bye.
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0: Got some films for you at this cinema. If you want to go and see these, you've got Disclosure Day is out at the moment. Scary Movie as well. Masters of the Universe. Obsession as well. Backrooms. Star Wars, The Mandalorian and Grogu. Tuna as well. Michael, all about Michael Jackson. And out tonight, I know I said at the start of this week, actually got my dates completely wrong, which is not unusual for me. But 18th of June, today's day, Toy Story 5 has come out. I remember seeing the first one of that. And the cinema was practically empty. But look at how globally that has just taken off over the years. Going to see this one. Toy Story 5 out tonight. And Supergirl comes out next week. Some of the films at the pictures.
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1: It'll be a mainly dry evening with clear spells. There'll be outbreaks of rain in Scotland and Northern Ireland, though. It's muggy in the south with a low of 14 degrees Celsius. If I-

0: 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Oh, so many thoughts go through my mind. 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Your building shows here on a Thursday night. 9 o'clock, though, this is the important one. BBC One reported missing. If you've never seen this programme, I watched a couple of them on Catch Up. Really, really interesting as to how the police managed to track down people who are missing. 9 o'clock tonight on BBC One. Just some of the programmes you might want to watch.
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2: Here's Alex, pedalling off to work. And here's Nikki, driving off for a morning coffee. You know the drill, Nikki. Allow at least 1.5 metres when overtaking cyclists, or more if driving over 30 miles per hour. And for horse riders, like Joe on Daisy here, slow down to under 10 miles per hour and allow at least 2 metres. Whoever you meet, travel like you know them. 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

0: 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For the last time tonight, just before 10 to 7, we head over to the Essex Traffic Control Centre.
1: City Sound, traffic and travel.
2: Hello, managers, routine congestion, really busy in patches, M25 clockwise, 27, 28 towards the A12, and then a bit towards the QET bridge. Anti-clockwise, problems at the Dartford Tunnel due to an incident there, so if you're expecting someone back from Kent, that will take some time. Now, busy at Mark's Tay tonight, A120 East, Coggeshall to Mark's Tay, just busier than normal. There's no roadworks there, just a little bit snarled up. At the 133 heading down towards Hare Green, looks like some sort of collision there on the Colchester Road. By the roundabout there, just waiting more on that from Essex Police. Meanwhile, in Colchester, Cowderay Avenue, also Clingo Hill, St Andrews, and Station Way in Colmbank doing the usual busy stuff for a Thursday afternoon. Now, Chelmsford, well, the A12 North, 16 Gallywood, 19 Boreham is slow. For the city centre itself, Westway Waterhouse Lane, Chelmer Valley Road, and actually getting outbound from Roxwell Road all the way down on Parkway towards the Army Navy is getting quite busy. To the south of the county, A130 South down to the 127 at Fairglen, and the A127 East, M25 to Halfway House have delays, as is the 127 East between Ready Weir and Progress Road into South. End. Public transport is fine. I'm Craig Birchall at the Essex Traffic Control Centre.
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Thanks for your company. 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City Talking with Paul Morrish between 8 and 9 with Andrew from Chelmsford Food Bank. 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
1: A 30-year-old man's been questioned by police on suspicion of the attempted murder of a 3-year-old boy. The youngster's been left with critical injuries after ending up in a crocodile enclosure at Johnson Zoo in Cambridgeshire. Officers say they do not believe the man and child were known to each other. A teacher who murdered and sexually abused his 13-month-old adoptive son has been jailed for life. Jamie Varley's been given a rare whole-life order, which means he will never be released from prison. He's partner John McGowan Fazakerley has been sentenced to 25 years for his involvement in the death of Preston Davey. DCI Andy Fallows is from Lancashire Police.
2: Jamie Varley is an evil and monstrous individual who sexually, physically and mentally abused a vulnerable baby for his own sadistic pleasure.
1: And Iranian state media says its supreme leader is to deliver a very important message about the US peace deal shortly. That's the latest from Radio News Hub. I'm David Hall.
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Good evening once again. It's a Thursday night between 7 and 8. And it's City Sports with me, Ben Parks, Terry Parks alongside me, my dad. Thanks very much to Andy Holmes for his Drive Time show. He's here every weekday between 5 and 7. Coming up on the show tonight, we've got news of another signing. And also the pre-season friendly fixture list has been fully confirmed. Also, we'll have loads of other news as the summer moves along and we get back into pre-season fixtures just under a month away now. And here's a clue to one of our pre-season fixtures. Let's start the music off with a bit of Olly Murs here. Please Don't Let Me Go on City Sound.

0: Ollie Mers, and we're playing that because there's a clue to one of our pre-season fixtures, which I'll tell you about later in the show. First up was the new signing this week, another one for the midfield, and it is Denzel Olopade. He's been brought in from Dartford, from the Isthmian League. He's a 24-year-old midfielder. He started off at Norwich and then Crystal Palace in their academies, and then has moved around Kent in non-league football, Ramsgate, Erith and Belvedere, and then Dartford. And he's spent two seasons at Dartford, 73 appearances, scored 11 goals, and they reached the playoff final a couple of seasons ago. Probably should have won the title that year. I think they finished second and lost in the playoff final to Dover. After joining, Olopade said, "I love how the club is set up. I know the manager's been watching me, and I just can't wait to get started." And John Steele, head of football, said, "I'm delighted. We had a lot of competition for Denzel, so he became a priority for us. I think he's an excellent addition to the squad. I believe he's only going to keep growing and improving, so hopefully people will see his talent and he can do very well for us." What do you make of that one, Dad?
1: Well, it's the last area, isn't it, that we've been discussing. I think we've got four in the midfield, and there's another one there. Strange enough, we were sort of talking about a Liam Trotter, someone sort of taller, bigger, stronger. And I think you indicated that he has got those features, yeah?
0: Yeah.
1: That he is that sort of size. Box-to-box midfielder.
0: He's described as a towering midfielder as well. Towering box-to-box.
1: Well, we did discuss...
0: We had a lot of ball players like Cav Miley, Shea Cooper in there, didn't we?
1: We talked about how
0: Ricky.
1: We weren't necessarily the tallest in the world, so
0: no.
1: We did need... We did need more midfielders. We did need more tall players to sort of make sure we could compete. So that's good. He's got a good background playing for Dartford. They're a fair old team, as we've had many a battle with them over the years. I like it. You know, I like this sort of mix of, again, age, quite good. You know, make it a bit younger, you know, with the experienced players. But yeah, I think... more power at his elbow. Let's, I think we still need maybe another one at least, so we can get that sort of six midfield players. So we'll see whatever else comes along.
0: And
1: but yeah, looks good.
0: I suppose he's another one that John Steele has been looking at from the leagues below, looking to make the step up as well. He's not just signing loads of proven players. We need some people that are hungry to prove themselves.
1: Indeed, you need that mix, don't you? You need that mix, and we'll probably still find that because no doubt when we get onto it later on, the pre-season friendlies, we'll have A trialist, and we'll probably pick up maybe one or two more.
0: Well, maybe they don't want to do that. Eh? We'll have to see.
1: Yeah, maybe. Well, they're certainly not going to want as many. We've had an awful lot in the past.
0: Yeah.
1: Right.
0: Trialist queue.
1: Yeah, exactly. We've had an awful lot in the past. So now maybe you can be a bit more choosy about the trialist you put in for the specific purpose you want them to do, rather than just throw them in to make a team up, which has happened in the past, I think, really.
0: And he's got the usual Chelsea City route coming from Norwich. Loads of players seem to sign have been ex-Norwich over the years. So.
1: Yeah, you know, Norfolk, Suffolk working their way down. Yeah, so yeah, I'm sure Mickey would be pleased, wouldn't he?
0: Yeah, Mickey and Robbie signed a load of ex-Norwich, didn't we? Sort of Simeon, Luke Daly obviously was there, wasn't he?
1: Yeah.
0: I can't remember. There's a few others probably that down the years have come through Norwich. But yeah, he's another one.
1: Yep.
0: But I don't think he's from that area of the country. I think more... sort of Kent is where he's based, so that's the...
1: Hence his playing bit.
0: Yeah.
1: Yeah.
0: But yeah, a new signing in there. So let's have a listen to Denzel Olopade when he spoke to the club this week after signing.
2: Okay, Denzel, welcome to Chelsea City. How excited are you for this new challenge?
3: I can't wait to get started, man. I can't wait to get started. This is the club I've been looking at for a while. All over social media, watching the highlights on YouTube. I just can't wait to get going.
2: And what else attracted you to the club?
3: I feel like it's just the platform. The fan base is amazing. I love how the club's set up. I know the gaffer's been watching me while I was at Dartford last season as well. So, yeah, man, I can't wait to go.
2: Yeah, you spoke about the fans then. What can the fans expect from you on the pitch?
3: Work rate, desire, goals, a bit of fancy touches in the middle of the park, and yeah, man, lots more.
2: What would you say has been the standout moment in your career so far?
3: Probably the playoff final at Dartford in 2024. It was sad that we lost, but there were so many fans there, so much support, and I think that's probably the most fans I've played in front of in my whole career.
2: Yeah. How important would you say this club's ambition was in helping you make your decision?
3: I feel like Chelmsford is very attractive in terms of their signings also, because they've signed players with experience that can also help me to get to where I need to be. And obviously, I want to go higher. I want to go as high as I can go. So, in terms of that, yeah, that's what attracted me to the club.
2: And finally, what would your message be to the fans?
3: I'll see you all 1st of July.
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0: City Sports on City Sound. That was Ride Like the Wind, Christopher Cross there. When we heard from our new signing there, Denzel Olopade, central midfielder. I've heard there might be a rumour of another signing, but we haven't pre-recorded it, so not been announced yet, but it has been announced. By the time it goes out, we'll talk about it next week.
1: So yeah, we will do, yeah.
0: We'll cover all of that signing so you don't miss a thing. Let's go through the pre-season games because they have been announced. The first one is against Bishop Stortford on July the 11th. A little bit of a later start than sometimes usual. That's away. And it could be, actually. I've just seen on their social media the first game on their new 3G surface at Woodside Park. They're just putting it down at the moment. So I have to see. Hopefully it's ready in time for the game. But, yeah, they've just looked on their Twitter account today. Groundwork still in progress. They've got about a third of the pitch down. So we'll see. Hopefully I'll be ready in time. But what do you make of that? I've been there many a time, Bishop Stortford, but they're putting down a 3G at the moment.
1: Yeah.
0: Plastic surface.
1: Yeah, it's scheduled for the 11th of July, isn't it? So it's not long.
0: That's a Tuesday night, 7:45 kickoff. As well.
1: It's a Saturday.
0: It's 3 o'clock.
1: Yeah, it's on a Saturday. Yeah, you're thinking the Canvey. Yeah, yeah. Or the lights.
0: No spoilers.
1: In the dark. Yeah.
0: So they've had not a great few years on the pitch, Bishop Stortford. Relegated from the National League North in 2024, after they won the Isthmian Premier in 23. Then they got put in the North, conceded over 100 goals. Only won 6 games and got 21 points. And then they've been put back in the Southern Central Premier, where they're mainly playing teams more northern than them. I mean, Alvechurch, that we played last year, was a team in their league.
1: Yeah.
0: So sort of going up to the Midlands more often, and sort of Hertfordshire, home counties as well, that sort of way, Bedfordshire, Bucks
1: and Hearts
0: that way.
1: Bed, Bucks and Hearts.
0: Yeah. And then the 2 seasons in that league, they finished 15th and 16th. So they haven't had a great few years on the pitch after winning the Isthmian Premier. A couple of familiar faces in the boardroom. Paul Hopkins,
1: yep.
0: Former chairman of Chelmsford City, wasn't he? Or definitely a director.
1: Yep.
0: So what do you make of that opening pre-season game? First look at Mark Cooper's new team.
1: Well, that'd be interesting, wouldn't it, for a start? It's always good to go over there. I'd be interested to see whether there's any other changes to the way the ground's laid out, apart from the 3G pitch. It's always nice to see possibly a few old faces. You never know if they're still with them at the time.
0: I think Mark Hain still plays for them.
1: Well, yeah. Played
0: many times. The chance was 300 games.
1: Yeah, there's always that bit, I suppose, about will he ever get a testimonial for us? Because it never happened. I think never happened for us.
0: So it'll be Stortford's second game in pre-season as well. So it'll be our first.
1: All right. Okay.
0: They've got a game at Harlow the week before away. So that'll be another plastic pitch. Obviously, one that had to be relayed recently as well. So yeah, I suppose it's another test. You're playing a team that sort of had one game more than you as well. Even though with a higher ranked side.
1: It is interesting, isn't it, about the fact they seem to be featured as if they are the team to go north for things these days as well, isn't it? So it's probably a bit unlikely.
0: Is it because they're by the airport? You can see the plane.
1: Yeah.
0: And also, they're on the M11, isn't it? A1.
1: The transport routes are easy, and that's the reason why they got put there, wasn't it?
0: Yeah.
1: Because they look at all the ways, all the other factors involved, apart from just drawing straight lines across the map.
0: Mm.
1: Because they are where they are, right next to the M11, you know, they're going to get the journeys, you know, and probably going to the north.
0: Yeah.
1: You know, that's just the way it is, I think. But that'd be, we've always had some good games against them. You know, we've been over there several times. And I'd look forward to it, especially, you know, on the plastic pitch, it'd be interesting.
0: Yeah, but for a grand opening as well.
1: Yeah, but so it'd be quite a sort of, good atmosphere, wouldn't it?
0: I think. Look to the teams in their league. So they're playing, Alvechurch in it. Banbury, Bromsgrove, that we've played in the trophy before, Hitchin, I suppose that's not too far for them. And then a lot of teams in Suffolk, Needham Market, Leiston and Bury, after they got promoted last year. And then a lot of sort of Midland sides, Redditch, Worcester, Stourbridge, Stamford, Stratford, upon Avon, that is.
1: Yeah.
0: Leamington, so that sort of area. So they get a lot of trips up to the outskirts of Birmingham for Stortford this year.
1: Yeah,
0: but it's not very good on a Tuesday night, really, maybe. Not that easy.
1: Again, it might be. You might find it. I mean, look, we know where it is just to try and get out of Chelmsford City Centre to go to a game.
0: Yeah.
1: It takes us 30 to 40 minutes to do that. They're sort of, you know, 25 miles up a motorway by that time. So it might actually be a lot easier for them, you know, which is why they've got it. Maybe that's a happier task for them to do. But no, it'd be very interesting. I'm just more concerned about the fact it's only the 11th of July and they're still putting the pitch down. that's the worrying bit, you know. Yeah, because you want it done and you want it good. I was just thinking about Alva Church because I remember that slope.
0: Alv Church,
1: wasn't it?
0: On don't, the pronounce slope,
1: don't pronounce the E. Don't pronounce the E. I remember they got very particular about it, didn't they? And I remember the slope on there. Wasn't it a massive slope there? There was they had one really good player, didn't they? I remember he was a really good midfield player. I think he actually got snapped up not much later, but they were really very nice people.
0: We were a little bit fortunate with them because they had a striker, Alv Church, called Jose Marquez, who was on loan from Forest Green, and Forest Green called him back
1: the week before.
0: I think he scored two goals in the previous game. Robbie Savage brought him back and he scored a few goals for Forest Green.
1: Yeah.
0: Right then, let me do something that I did before when we play a new team. It's play a sort of musical reference to them. So one famous person from Bishop Stortford is Paul Epworth, who's a very famous producer, done a lot of Adele stuff. He wrote Skyfall and Rolling in the Deep, and he's also done a lot of Florence and the Machine writing and producing. So let's have a listen to one of his.

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4: Right then, so City Sports on a Thursday evening, just gone 7:30 this evening, and we had with a little help from my friends by Wet before the break there, and obviously we're talking about the friendlies that have just been announced, pre-season friendlies. We've mentioned one so far away at Bishop Stortford on their new pitch, if it's ready in time, hopefully. And the next one is away to Canvey Island. They had a bit of a struggling year last year on the pitch. They got relegated in bottom spot from the Isthmian Premier, so they're into the Isthmian North. Their manager's Gary Kimball, former Premier League player, wasn't he? That was his brother, wasn't it? Alan Kimball. He was. He also played Football League mainly, Cambridge, Doncaster, and a few other clubs, Gillingham, Peterborough, Dagenham. Managed Witham a couple of times, left Witham midway through last season to try and keep Canvey up, didn't manage to do it. But they've made a number of new signings this season, including bringing in Mr. Long Throw from Maldon, Jack Corley.
5: All right.
4: Who has been at Chesham before, if you remember, and also former Chelmsford City striker in Evans Kouassi has returned there after a brief move to, on to Hashtag and Dartford in between, but has been a very good player for Canvey in the past. They've signed a few players in from Bowes and Pitsy as well. So, yeah, what do you make of that one? Another trip onto the island there.
5: Trip onto the island. We haven't been there for a while, have we? It is in the evening. That's the evening one.
4: That's a Tuesday night game.
5: That's the Tuesday night game, which we were sort of alluding to a little bit earlier.
4: July the 14th, this is.
5: Yeah, indeed. July the 14th. So, what's that? 3 days later. So, trying to get a few in. It'll be nice to play teams that will want to come and play you. All right, because they're going to want to make a point because you're the team from the higher league.
4: Mm-hmm.
5: So they're going to take it seriously. We need to take it seriously, because we're trying to bed people in and get into a style of play. It'd be interesting. Gives us the opportunity to, as you said before, to see how Mark Cooper's going to play and what the sort of setups he's going to do. That's the interesting thing for me. Not so much whatever the result is, but how is he going to? What players is he going to feature and how is he going to structure the team and the team set up? That'll be the interesting thing. But yeah, Canvey, very good. Nice trip onto the island.
4: Okay, let's play this then. Weezer, Island in the Sun. And then we'll tell you about a couple of our home pre-season matches as well.

0: That was Weezer there, Island in the Sun. Well, it'll be a Tuesday evening, so it won't be that sunny, will it? Maybe in July. It might be a little bit sunny before 7:45. That's because we're going to Canvey Island in one of our pre-season friendlies. City Sports here on City Sound, the voice of Chelmsford with me, Ben Parks, and my dad Terry Parks, talking all things Chelmsford City. Got another 20-odd minutes of the show to come, and we are going to mention the first two home friendlies. 18th of July, a friendly we've had a few times before, loads of links between the two clubs of late. Ipswich Town under-21s are going to be visiting. Now, Premier League outfit, obviously promoted again last season for the second time in 3 years. Yep. Kieran McKenna, though, leaving.
1: Yeah,
0: apparently there's a rumour that Ole Gunnar Solskjaer has been linked with the job at the moment. That's about the only name I've seen so far, but I've heard of a lot of people in Suffolk. It's devastated that he's left McKenna. He's
1: been a genius. Hasn't he?
0: He's been a genius there, basically, hasn't he?
1: Well, yeah. Who knows? I mean, everybody, he'll be looking for a step forward, I suppose, at this moment in time, because he's just had the success. Because the first time round, it didn't work out for him. So he's probably thinking it's probably a wise move to see if he can go somewhere else now. And I suspect that's the reason why he's gone. And who knows who's going to come in. I mean, interesting enough, we just saw the other day at Gateshead, didn't we? Look who's taken over at Gateshead. You know, that one came out of left field.
0: Yeah, Lee Cattermole, wasn't it? Ex-Middlesbrough.
1: I mean, yeah, obviously we ended up, the 126 of us, going to Gateshead on one rather sort of chilly occasion. And suddenly left field, so who knows who's going to come out and take Ipswich. It's a very good job, though, right? It's a very good job, so he's a brave man leaving it.
0: Maybe, I suppose, some of the jobs that he might be looking for in the Premier League aren't available at the moment.
1: Yeah.
0: As well.
1: Yeah, and again, you can probably take a bit of time off and think jobs will come around after Christmas, right? Because actually, when people start getting a bit twitchy, where their position is.
0: Well, there's a lot of new managers coming into the Premier League.
1: Yeah, exactly. Yeah.
0: How's the new guy at Bournemouth going to do following Iraola? How's the new guy at Crystal Palace going to do after Glasner and things like this? So there's a few.
1: Those who don't have experience in the Premier League.
0: If you get an appointment wrong and you're a club like that, it could, you know, something could happen. It could all go wrong there.
1: Yeah, absolutely. And what you've got then is you've got a ready-made Premier League manager sitting there waiting to come.
0: Or someone that could help you out. So yeah, Ipswich under-21s, obviously we've had a lot of, you know, the Barbrook brothers, Nico Valentine of late, just a few that I can think of. Anya Chukwu briefly last season as well, so a few loanees from there, and obviously maybe that could be, you know, have a look and see who they got now and who's their best one, and we'll take them on loan.
1: Exactly. I mean, there's that sort of double edge there, isn't it? You know, it's a good experience for them. It's a good experience.
0: John still doesn't have to travel for the scouting mission. Ipswich can bring their best youngsters to him.
1: Exactly. So, and then he'll go straight back and saying, "Have you got anywhere for this boy to play? Would he like to play in men's football?"
0: Yeah.
1: There you go. Yeah, a very good level in National League South. Yeah, with a team looking to go forward. So, hey, yeah, there's opportunities there for everybody.
0: The next one, though, is a little bit more interesting.

0: what it looks like. It looks like there was something going on there. It probably didn't come off, and we filled in the gap.
1: Yeah. You know,
0: so we can have a game there.
1: I suppose the only thing is for that one, maybe don't want to charge maybe what you would do for Ipswich or the last home game.
0: No, I mean, like all games, you know, they're all got, everybody's got a pricing tier, you know, whether, you know, of the attractive nature of a team, you know, the quality of the team, et cetera, et cetera. So you have to, you know, and I'm sure Spencer and co will look at that seriously.
1: I mean, don't forget, we lost them in pre-season a couple of years ago in that Tolshan Darcy final, wasn't it? When Josh Asude ran us riot, and then he's got to move to Woking off the back of it, and now working with Jermaine Defoe, so you never know.
0: Yeah, I mean, I went to so many of the other ones and never went, I didn't go to the final.
1: Well, we had to mix it in with bowls, especially on Tuesday night games
0: exactly,
1: and things like that.
0: That's the problem with that. So, hey, Witham, local club, why not always support people with that close, you know,
1: get an appearance from James Beardwell,
0: exactly,
1: at least.
0: Yeah, indeed.
1: Celebrity supporter.
0: He'll have his flags and he'll be singing, and he'll have his YouTube and the rest of it will be up there.
1: Well, he's big into the World Cup at the moment. He's a big England fan as well.
0: There you go. So, yeah, why not?
1: Hey, yeah.
0: I've got no problem playing local sides. Absolutely none whatsoever. All right, let's hope it's another good one that we can get our system and our players.
1: Maybe a team that you probably wanted there was like a League One, League Two side to maybe bring some of their first teamers down.
0: Yeah.
1: The sort of Leighton Orient, Wimbledon, that sort of, even Colchester, that sort of level of opposition maybe.
0: But as you said yourself, often it's about timing. Look, when we changed our manager, were the games already sort of sorted and agreed before that time? And
1: John Steele had to come in sort of May time.
0: Yeah.
1: Late March, sort of late April, early May, isn't it? And sort of try and organise it.
0: The feelers weren't out there earlier on to such clubs from the new management team. So in a part, we have to take what we can do.
1: But there we go. Witham and Ipswich, the 18th and the 25th. Of July, their two Saturday home games. Let's play this cracking record. Steve Winwood, Higher Love, and then we'll talk about the last two games.

0: Great song there. Steve Winwood, Higher Love on City Sound. The voice of Chelmsford City Sports, just gone 7:45. And the next pre-season match was against Dartford on Tuesday, the 28th of July. So they finished 6th in the Isthmian Premier last season, their second season in that league. So they lost, mentioned them earlier, with Denzel Olopado. We signed people from clubs that were playing in pre-season. We didn't mention when we talked about Stortford that we'd signed Adam Hayton,
1: yep,
0: the goalkeeper from them, and obviously Denzel Olopado has come from Dartford, so maybe that was sort of in the deal.
1: Yeah,
0: potentially.
1: Probably.
0: They changed their manager over the summer. Ben Greenhall has taken over, has moved from Margate, where he was player manager, he's moved to Dartford, taking over from A.D. Pennock, who has gone to Ramsgate. And Ramsgate, as we mentioned last week, have signed 3 ex-Clarets in Cameron James, Dave Winfield and Callum Jones. Although I did notice, by the way, there's a story in the Kent press that the reason why they've done that is Ramsgate, we said about travelling, Ramsgate are now travelling in Northfleet. So that's more near the bridge, isn't it?
1: Oh, yeah.
0: That's where Ebbsfleet play, obviously, yeah, near Gravesend. So yeah. They're not training in Ramsgate, so they're just only going there for the games.
1: Oh, right.
0: So that's why they've managed to attract some players.
1: Yeah, so they'd have to go to the far corner. Yeah.
0: Right. So, yeah.
1: Okay.
0: Dartford, one big player they lost in the summer is young striker Ollie Box, who's been very impressive when I've seen him, but a little bit like Freddie Hockey.
1: Oh, right.
0: A little bit like that. He's moved on to Ebbsfleet, so we're playing against us in the National League South. but yeah, Dartford, always a familiar opponent.
1: Yeah.
0: One of my most visited away grounds, I think, after Chelmsford. So another familiar,
1: yeah,
0: tough test from a team that, you know, at the top of the table, just below, isn't it?
1: Yeah. Trip to Prince's Park, which we haven't had to do for a little while now. Always lively games on and off the pitch. Always good sparring between the two sets of fans. We always take big numbers there, and it's always enjoyable. Some very memorable moments there, very late goals. And
0: yeah, beat them in the playoff semi-final,
1: yeah,
0: of course.
1: Yeah, fantastic.
0: A few years ago, the Taylor Miles corner in the last minute over Darren Ibrahim, the Gibraltar keeper.
1: Excellent. So, good. You know, again, and I suspect you'll probably find that a bit like the Hayton and Bishop Stortford, I suspect there was probably a little conversation. We've got friendly opportunities. Would you like one? You know, it helps to sort of ease the pain and that, because we are playing them at their place, and likewise with Hayton, we're playing them there.
0: Okay. And I'll play a musical reference to Dartford. People think that's just the tunnel, isn't all of Dartford is, but they produced one of the best bands and most famous bands ever. Dad, can you remember who was formed in Dartford?
1: Wasn't Stones.
0: Yeah, the Rolling Stones, wasn't it?
1: Yeah, I thought.
0: And
1: it was.
0: We're playing them on a Ruby Tuesday, obviously.
1: No.
0: So here's the Rolling Stones.

0: Rolling Stones there, Ruby Tuesday, and that's because we're playing Dartford in pre-season. We'll just get one more friendly to mention before we go. It was the last home friendly, which we played on August the 1st, 3 p.m. kickoff, all of the Saturday home friendlies. We are taking on Spalding United, who have just been promoted to the National League North. They won the playoffs in the Southern League Premier Central last season. So, and they do have a couple of ex-Clarets, by the way.
1: All right.
0: Alfie Bendel.
1: All right, yeah.
0: Who we had from Colchester.
1: He was quite good, yeah.
0: And Salima Canby,
1: the
0: centre forward as well, that we signed from Cambridge.
1: Yeah.
0: So a couple of familiar faces there. What do you make of them? Obviously a team on the up.
1: Yep, and one that we haven't played. I don't know whether we've ever played them at all.
0: Unless back in probably the Southern League days,
1: yeah,
0: I reckon.
1: Many old days time, maybe. I don't know. But hey, it's new faces and old faces. It's always a nice challenge. Something a bit different. They may well bring something different, and it's really close to when the actual fixtures start, wasn't it?
0: Well, I would assume it'd be the following Saturday. It'd be the 8th.
1: Yeah, because I think the fixtures for the National League are out on 16th of July, so be ready for that. So, yeah, everybody be... It'd probably be playing close to the final team then by then as well, and we'll really see what we're going to expect and see for the rest of the season. You know, and I suspect Spalding will be in the same situation. They'll be playing their best because they'll be waiting for the
0: 10th of July fixture release.
1: 10th of July.
0: Just searching for that.
1: Good, well done. So, yeah, I think it'll be something different. You haven't seen Spalding before. They'll come.
0: And, we played Brackley in pre-season last time, didn't we? So that might be a similar test. They were quite physical, weren't they?
1: Yeah. They want to prove themselves as well. There's no doubt whatsoever.
0: I think it's a team that is trying to get promoted, you know, and move up the league, Spalding. I think they're quite ambitious.
1: Yep, good. I hope they'll prove a good test for us.
0: One more bit of news I've got to mention was that a news on some ex-Clarets was, I think Sam Falarin, it was, has moved on to Sutton. He has, after leaving Hartlepool, so he was on loan with us last season, wasn't he?
1: Yeah,
0: so
1: indeed,
0: stayed in the National League with Sutton.
1: Yeah.
0: Sam Falarin. So
1: well,
0: the winger.
1: Obviously
0: had a flying start, didn't he, with that Braintree game, and a couple of goals against Tunbridge, and then he couldn't keep it going, but he's still in the National League with Sutton because he has got a lot of pace. Right, Paul Morris is up next with City Talking. I think talking to the Chelmsford Food Banks, isn't he?
1: Yeah,
0: what are they doing? But let's finish off with a bit of Pink Floyd, Another Brick in the Wall. You can catch me again next Tuesday on Workplace Anthems, or we'll be back here next Thursday with more news from Chelmsford City. See you next week.
1: Wheel him in.

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1: Let's get the party started. 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That's when I knew that your heart was scarring. Friends to lovers need a part to star in. Like, wait, babe, let me

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Yeah. 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